0: with one is it?
1: Yeah. Is it something for fun? Morning routine, right?
0: Yes.
2: Kalau misalkan menurut dari Kalulu, Kak Amel dan juga Haura nih gimana nih?
0: Apakah memandang memang hobi itu sebagai apa? Apakah apa kalian selalu suka bernyanyi?
2: Iya, apakah setiap hari
0: bernyanyi itu merasa senang?
1: Yes, for sure. For sure. I do it for fun. Based on Upin Ipin kan? Hobi it has to be something fun and useful, right?
0: Okay.
1: It's not only fun for me. Listening to music or singing, it can be a mood booster for me. Uh-huh. For example, in the morning, I have to listen to music to boost my mood, and I have to match which music is it.
0: Okay.
1: Is it the high beat music or the slow music? If I'm learning, I will play that kind of Tulus or Benadia. Then I cannot use that kind of, how do you say that, Nike lah when I'm learning, right?
0: Okay.
1: It's too slow, right? But in the morning when I want to do my chores, when I want to sweep my room, want to clean my room, I have to play the high beat music. Right? So I will It has to be, I think hobby, it has to be fun and also beneficial, right?
2: Okay.
0: Menurut juga. Setuju kah Risa?
2: Yeah.
0: Okay.
2: Agree. 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
3: Kalau buat aku kayak a hobby itu not to be forced. 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Jadi we enjoy and it has to be like a little space in our life that we can be ourselves. Bisa jadi tempat buat jadi diri sendiri. 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
0: For fun. The key thing is for fun.
1: For fun.
2: Okay. For Mom Amelia.
4: Okay, in my opinion, hobby is something that you do in your free time so that you can relax and then you can be happy. Sometimes after working, we will be tired, right? So we need to have hobby so that we can be relaxed again and we can happy again. And it makes your day will be meaningful.
2: Okay. Your day be meaningful. Mungkin dengan painting, Tifa?
0: Yes, it helps me release another overthinking.
2: Maybe kalau kita ngomongin masalah hobby and English, can a hobby help someone to improve their English skill? Maybe, for example, through the music, movies, books, or games?
4: Yeah, sure.
2: Yeah. Okay. Apakah memang dari Miss Mem atau dari teman-teman yang lain?
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2: Okay.
1: For sure. Listening to music in English, it helps me so much.
2: Okay.
1: So, if I want to learn, but the hard thing of English song is the singer is usually use slang word, right?
2: Oh, okay.
1: And it's not, it's sometimes not grammatically correct. Mm-hmm. So I have to like look for what is the real meaning of the lyric. Yeah. That's the way I learn. And okay. also watching the podcast or movie. Actually, it's not a movie though. It's like cartoon. Sophia the First in English.
2: Ah, okay.
1: Sophia the First. While I'm cooking, right? I will like play Sophia the First just to listen about the daily conversation. Because sometimes if it is podcast, it's really hard to know about the word, right? They choose that kind of high word and then it's hard to catch the meaning. But if you want to like listen it and be familiar with the word, just listen to the cartoon, because the children using that kind of daily conversation okay. word, so it will be more useful for us.
2: It's good ya, berarti memang penggunaan hobi ini bisa kita gunakan untuk learning English tadi gitu.
1: It has to be fun and useful.
2: Benar.
4: And you love it.
1: Yeah. For sure.
2: Oke, kalau menurut Mem sendiri gimana Mem? Apakah memang hobbies can help you to learning English in daily life maybe gitu?
4: Absolutely. I myself improve my English using writing. I am such an introvert person. If I got stressed and cannot say something to people, I will use writing in English. I will release my feeling there. Also, I also listen to, but not music, I listen to English motivation, usually the video around 2 minutes. So I have writing, also listening to motivation speech to improve my speaking, my English skills.
2: Jadi memang rutin latihan dengan melakukan sesuatu yang kita sukai juga satu hal yang bisa kita gunakan untuk belajar bahasa Inggris tadi ya,
0: improve our skill in English pastinya. But for our guest doing the hobbies, do you guys like alone or doing with friends? How?
4: I myself only.
2: Berarti our guest nih introvert.
3: But I do it with my friends. Like when I have no free time, but my friend will call me and like, Haura, let's watch this, and then I'm like, okay, let's go.
2: Kalau untuk watching movie mungkin lebih seru kalau
3: watching together.
2: Iya, kan kalau bersama
3: bisa diskusi.
1: But for singing,
3: it has to
1: be alone.
3: I agree.
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0: quiz or if you want to drop question, so you can chat in our WhatsApp.
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0: Welcome, welcome, welcome back to English Karena Teman Berdua. 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
1: Challenge-nya adalah yes, the challenge is guess
0: the hobby.
1: Oke. 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
0: Tring. 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
1: Kalian boleh pilih. Choose one your
2: you want.
1: Yes.
0: You want, ya.
1: Ting-tong. Oke, Haura ting-tong. Ting-ting. Oke, ting-ting.
0: Ayu ting-ting ya. Kalau Mem?
2: Knock-knock.
0: Oke. Knock-knock from Mem. So, aku dan Tifa akan memberikan beberapa clues in English.
2: Only for me. Okay, so with three of us.
3: Yes. We have to answer it as fast as we can, right?
0: Yes.
1: Oh, with the sound the bell.
0: Yeah.
1: Okay.
0: Dan nanti kalian harus menebak hobi yang dimaksud. Okay. Karena kita tentang hobi, jadi kita tebak-tebakannya seputaran hobi.
1: Yep.
0: Oke,
1: Risa.
0: Oke.
1: Kok Risa?
0: I'm ready. Are you ready?
1: Ready.
0: Oke. Hobby number one. Mm-hmm. Okay, the clue is you can do it with headphones. You can enjoy songs and different sounds. Many people do it when they want to relax.
1: Knock first.
2: Me?
0: Yes.
2: Listen to music.
0: Yeah. Good, ma'am.
1: Wow. 1 point for ma'am Amel.
0: 1 point for ma'am Amel.
1: Yeah. Okay. The second question.
0: The second.
1: Okay.
0: Me.
1: You. Okay.
0: You lagi ya. Tiba maksudnya. Silakan tiba.
1: Okay. The clue is you can do it with books. You can learn new things and discover new stories. You can do it at home.
3: Bring a book, is it?
0: Yes!
1: It's correct.
0: When a poem for Lulu.
1: Haura.
0: Let's go.
1: Why you think Haura?
0: You can do it, Haura.
1: Come on. The third is...
0: Maybe it's a little bit harder, right?
2: Okay.
0: You need a racket and shuttlecock.
2: Ting-tong.
0: Okay.
2: Is it badminton?
0: Yeah.
1: It's correct.
0: Playing badminton, right?
1: Okay.
0: Ada lagi?
1: Ada dong. The fifth is you can use a pencil, a pen or colors. You can create pictures.
0: Okay, Haura.
2: Drawing.
0: Yeah.
1: Is it true?
0: It's true. Okay, Haura sudah mengejar ya.
1: Two points.
0: For Haura, one point for Lulu, and 1 point for Mem Amelia.
1: Okay. The fifth is poinnya 50 gak sih?
0: Iya. Kayaknya kok kayak gitu mending job terakhir. Langsung 50 ya kan?
1: Poinnya 2 deh, poinnya 2. Biar ini pemenangnya. Okay.
0: This is a final question.
1: Final babak.
0: You usually do this in the kitchen. Mm-hmm. You can...
3: Ting-ting.
0: Okay.
1: Okay, Mem Amel. Mem
0: Amel.
2: Cooking?
0: Yeah. Oh.
1: This is our teacher. Ini menangnya dapat apa, Risa?
0: Dapat
1: tepuk tangan dari kita.
0: Wow. Banget ya. Yes. Berarti pemenangnya adalah
1: Mem Amel.
0: Sorry, Haura.
1: Enggak apa-apa ya, Haura.
0: Good.
1: Good ya.
0: Okay. So learning English kan kita bisa lihat bahwa kita bisa melakukannya dengan sesuatu yang menyenangkan. 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
2: Oh,
4: any tips?
2: Mm-hmm. Any tips yeah. for mastering English is start from something you love. If you don't like to watch, don't watch. Mm-hmm. Even though people say, hey, you have to listen to music, mm-hmm. it's the best way mm-hmm. to improve your English. No, in my opinion, you need to do according to you. If you like to writing, just write. Mm-hmm. If you like reading, just read. If you love watching, listen to movie. Mm. So everybody will be different. Mm-hmm. Different. But I myself, I start improve my English using writing. I improve my English skill like this. I read aloud and then I found unfamiliar words. Mm-hmm. And then after I found the unfamiliar words, I make the vocab into sentences.
0: Oh wow.
2: I close the book. Uh-huh. I close the book and I retell the text I read using my own language. And then after that, I write the text by myself. That's my tips to improve English. Mm-hmm. So, if someone say how can you improve your English? Everybody is different.
0: Okay.
2: So depend on you. If you love music, listen to music. If you like writing, start from writing. Mm. If you like reading, start from reading. If you like speaking, try to speak in front of mirror. You can show how you feel. You can release everything in the mirror. So day by day, your speaking will improve. Will be improved by that.
0: Okay.
2: It's my tip.
0: Oh, the good tips ya, ma'am. Maybe kalau aku suka traveling, maybe aku harus keluar negeri, Tifa.
4: Maybe you have to. Yes. Okay. Or meet someone else. Yeah. To improve our
0: maybe I'm list. Going to London.
4: LA.
0: Tapi nyampe sana bingung.
4: LA.
0: Sumbar dong.
4: It's like a barat, right?
0: Yeah. Yes.
4: Barat.
0: Sumbar. Sumatera Barat ya, ya sama lah sama London ya, oke.
4: Okay. Kalau dari lu gimana tipsnya?
3: Tips to improve my English from my hobby, right?
0: Yeah.
3: It's continuing by Mem Amel. What is what my Amel said? My Mem Amel said before. Sorry.
4: Okay, calm down.
3: Do what you love.
4: Okay.
3: As a person, as a girl who likes to talk uh-huh. and as a Gen Z who uh-huh. has a second account.
0: Okay.
4: Social media.
3: So just uh-huh. do for me I do yapping on okay. my second account.
0: Okay.
3: So just like recording everything I do. It's like hello everyone, I want to cook today and I will cook this one and just do that. Just record it. Uh-huh. Start practicing.
4: Okay.
3: Just practicing. No matter how many tenses you have, but if you don't start to practice, uh-huh. it will be nothing, right?
0: Oh.
3: So just keep practicing anywhere, mm-hmm. just start it. Mm-hmm. That's the tip for me.
0: Okay. Just start it. Okay.
4: Yeah. Oh, that's cool. Okay. Iya sih, kadang kita tuh suka ini ya, suka nggak pede gitu depan kamera, apalagi kalau diliatin banyak orang, yes. atau ketemu sama orang real time, real
3: that's
4: life.
3: That's why
4: gitu
3: second
4: ya.
3: Account is the how yeah. do you say that?
4: Penyelamat?
3: Yes, the alternative, okay. the brown software. Right?
0: Second account nih.
4: Okay. Kayaknya third account juga boleh. Fourth
3: account. Yeah. Close friend third account.
0: Close friend third account. Itu di beda-beda bahasa mungkin. For English, for Spanish, and okay. okay. Last one. Haura.
5: Okay, for me, I have the same opinion with Mem Amel and
4: Kalulu?
5: Sorry.
3: Okay.
5: And about improving mm-hmm. from your hobbies, mm-hmm. maybe for words or you wanna start like improving your English, you mm-hmm. can watch cartoon like okay. Kalulu uh-huh. watch Sophia the First because cartoons usually use basic English, so you can learn with subtitle first, and then you can start listening to them, and then after that you can, if you think that it's hard for you to listen mm-hmm. to the cartoon, you can add the subtitle in English, mm-hmm. and then for speaking, you can start speaking in front of the mirror mm-hmm. or just mumbling with yourself, like you have a podcast in your room by yourself. And I think it's improve your English a lot, because when you do something you love mm-hmm. and it like you are doing and enjoying it mm-hmm. so you like not really be forced to do it.
3: Pressured.
5: Yeah. Yes. Not, you didn't get any pressure.
4: Okay.
2: You enjoy it.
5: Yeah.
4: Okay. The first one is enjoy.
5: Enjoy.
4: Enjoy.
5: Enjoy.
4: Oke, okay. 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
0: Di luar negeri gitu.
4: Gimana ada pengalaman tersendiri nggak? Misalnya in sosmed, social media, meeting with other
0: friends.
4: Friends.
2: Yes, I have.
0: From other countries.
2: Yeah. Because I am an English teacher, I have friend from Uyghur. Okay. And she invite us with a program, English exchange students. It means that we can speak to other people from other country. Mm-hmm. I have friend from Italia. Ooh. Her name is Dunia.
0: Okay.
2: She is a worker. At the time she was 42 years old.
4: Okay.
2: So she and I spoke English for 12 meetings. Okay. In December 2024 until February in 2025.
0: Oh.
2: And the rule is in this program, the students are not from English speaking country. Okay. It means that English is not the first language of the country.
0: Yeah.
2: Italia itself is Italia as its language. Mm-hmm. And Indonesia has Indonesian, Bahasa Indonesia as our language. So by our hobby, if we like to speak, we can have. Is it so possible for us to have friends from overseas? Of course, yes. You can have many friends from overseas if you can speak English.
0: Okay. Dan memang untuk sekarang tuh banyak juga teman-teman yang belajar bahasa Inggris tuh dengan ketemu sama orang-orang luar gitu. Entah itu dari student exchange tadi atau mungkin melalui media sosial sekarang sudah.
4: Platform live banyak ya.
0: Yeah. Banyak platform juga.
3: Okay. You know what? I've experienced about having a task to look for foreigner from Ome TV actually.
0: Yes, Ome TV.
3: Ome TV,
0: right.
3: But Ome TV is kind of, you know what?
4: Platform.
3: Dangerous, right?
0: Yeah.
3: There are a lot of sensitive content there. But for now, maybe you can use Omegle or any platform to do that, right?
0: Yeah.
3: Just to talk with foreigners, just to improve our speaking skill.
4: Okay.
3: Because if we go abroad, it spends a lot of money, right?
0: it spends
3: a lot of money and time for sure.
0: Yeah.
3: And we have technology, we have a lot of platform to improve our speaking skill.
4: Okay. And this economy, tiket pesawat mahal banget.
0: Dan untuk sekarang memang platformnya banget banyak
4: benar,
0: tapi memang harus tetap be careful ya. 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
4: How about Haura?
5: For me, actually ada hobbies lagi, playing games. Roblox, there is a game that you can speak in with foreigners. Jadi saat semua foreigners berkumpul di satu tempat and you can do it like you open your mic and then you speak to them and then they will like, oh, where are you from, and then you can start exercising your English.
0: Okay. In Roblox ya. Yeah.
5: Yeah.
4: Risa katanya juga suka.
0: Iya, yeah. Apa username-nya? Langsung we chance and we apa namanya naik gunung? Iya.
5: Summit
0: ya. Yeah. We summit together, right? Okay. Langsung Roblox gitu ya.
4: Langsung tukeran ID kayaknya di sini.
0: Iya.
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4: Oh, Skype. 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
4: 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Mem dulu boleh?
0: Mem dulu sekarang.
2: Okay. Practice makes perfect.
0: Yeah.
4: Okay. Yes.
2: Practice makes perfect. It means that even though you have so many vocabulary in your head, but if you don't want to force yourself to practice, you will get nothing. Even though some people bullying you, make you down, please just encourage yourself to speak. We know that so many bullying around us if we try to speak English. Don't care about that. Just encourage yourself to speak English. Because someday, if you can speak English, you will be happy, so happy. And you will be proud of yourself because you can't talk to anyone. So just try to motivate yourself. Do whatever you want to do. Just try to encourage yourself. Be brave. Be brave. Don't be afraid of making mistake, especially in grammar. Just try. Practice makes perfect. Trust me.
0: Okay. Practice makes perfect.
4: Atau boleh kalau misalnya circle-nya dibully, ganti circle lain.
0: Iya benar. 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
4: English Zone bisa ya.
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4: Iya, sama teman-teman. 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
0: No judge.
2: Okay.
4: How about Lulu?
3: For me, I think we can, maybe I can say that you don't need to be perfect to start practicing English, because we are not native speaker of English. Even for Indonesian, it's still hard to us to get the high score of UKBI, right? So we don't need to be perfect. If you are waiting to be perfect, you will never.
0: Okay.
3: So just start it every time. Do not wait to be perfect. Do not wait to be mastered in grammar or anything. Just start it with what you have now. That's all.
0: Okay.
4: Setuju.
0: Jangan nunggu sempurna, guys.
4: Sempurna hanya milik Allah.
0: Iya, benar. Hanya milik Allah, guys. Jadi coba aja dulu. Okay.
4: Haura, setelah ikutin English Zone, is it improve you or?
5: Yeah, it is. A lot, actually. So for me, if I didn't start to join this kind of community, I guess I will not, I cannot speak like this in front of people. So I think you guys should try first, and maybe for at the first moment you will be like shy, not confident, but when you start, It means you like improving yourself, and then you let yourself learn. And if you really need a friend to speak, you can join like me. I joined on English Zone community, and they were like not judging me, and they not correcting me, but we learn together. Okay. So there's no excuse so for you to not starting now. Like, we can learn together. So actually, when I was joined English Zone, I cannot really speak in English. Okay. So I mix. Uh-huh. But the members and my friends there are like, oh, that's okay. You can learn by listen to us, and then we can correct you if you're wrong, and we learn together.
2: Oh, insyaallah ya.
4: Yeah. From hobbies to community.
1: Yeah.
4: Itu juga bisa jadi salah satu alat buat kalian bisa improve English ya pastinya. 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
0: Betul.
4: Ya pastinya.
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4: Yes. Gak ada yang sempurna di dunia ini, hanya Allah Subhanahu wa taala. Ya.
0: Oke deh. Today we learn that talking about hobbies can be as simple and fun way to practice English ya. Dan tentunya kita bisa mulai dari hal-hal yang dekat tadi ya,
4: Tifa,
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4: improve our skill,
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4: Okay. 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
0: Iya, yeah, thank you ya guys ya.
4: Thank you banget. 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
4: Iya, benar banget. 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
4: 6. 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
0: Benar juga ya Tifa ya. 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
4: So, kita cukupkan dulu untuk English Zone kali ini dan
0: bye-bye. Bye-bye. Thank you. 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

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Got someone to see. A man about a dog. Run from A to B. Blinking you can miss the important bits. Would you fall asleep to a symphony? Wake up at the end for the final beat. Sleep through Ludwig IX. What a waste of time.

Think about a tree, growing little leaves, green to golden brown, tumble to the ground. They were born to die, that's the walk of time.